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Just through your mind and away from you. Through your mind and away, as you relax. Just let go of stress and tension. Let go of worry and doubt. And relax. Imagine a staircase standing in front of you with 10 wide, safe stairs down. Down to perfect relaxation. Down to peace and contentment. Down towards the happiness that you deserve. And as I count down from 10, take one step with each number.

where he would have a hassle with the human race. Sang hip-hop and don't stop, just blast off. Sure shot, cause the man from Mars stop eating cars and eating bars and

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And when things go wrong, dear,